I've been warped by the rain, driven by the snow. I'm drunk and dirty, don't you know? And I'm still willing. And I was out on the road late at night. I seen my pretty Alice in every headlight. Alice, Dallas, Alice.

0: booty.
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1: 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That white can't do nothing.

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1: that
0: start
1: 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A round ball after a good is that what can't do nothing.

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I'm drunk and dirty, don't you know? And I'm still willing. And I was out on the road late at night. I seen my pretty Alice in every headlight.

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Around the ball, after a good boy, that white can't do nothing.